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2: For May the 8th, some random stuff here. 1847, the rubber tire was patented by Robert W. Thompson. 1914, the U.S. Congress passed a joint resolution that designated the second Sunday in May as Mother's Day. Don't forget about Mom this weekend. The following year, H.P. Whitney's Regret became the first filly to win the Kentucky Derby. Alfred E. Newman appeared on the cover of Mad Magazine for the first time today in 1956. Co-founding member and former bass player of Cinderella, Eric Brittingham, is 66 today. And the legendary drummer of Van Halen, Alex Bocephus Van Halen, 73 years old. Here's VH on TOS.

Happy 73rd birthday, Alex Van Halen. It's TOS, the Mountain of Pure Rock. Somebody get me a doctor. Somebody give me a shot. Van Halen from BH2. Rushman, take a request for the Friday edition of Roll Your Own on the app. Here's Mudvayne on the Mountain.

0: Seven Dust on TOS, the Mountain of Pure Rock. That is Unbreakable from their latest album called One. 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

0: It is TOS, the mountain of pure rock. I Know Evil. That is new from Fozzy. What was I looking at earlier? He is headlining some show, I think out in the Midwest, with the band Flaw. Remember them? So he's out there doing some gigs here and there, but haven't seen him jump on any kind of a tour, like a big one. But maybe we'll have to wait and see. Alice in Chains, also Shined Out and Sleep Token. You're hanging on the After Hours Rush, brought to you by Farmingdale Self Storage. Coming up, another rock slide and Roll Your Own. I mentioned it is Eric Brittingham's birthday, co-founding member and former bass player of Cinderella. He's 66 years old today, and we'll do some Cinderella and more next.
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1: 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Possibly I can hear some Am I Evil by Metallica. Thank you.

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1: 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If only we could fly.

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0: 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With Rage Against the Machine, also Pantera, 5 Minutes Alone. It is the After Hours Rush brought to you by Farmingdale Self Storage. 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
2: Last week, there was some big news in Ireland when a lion was reportedly roaming the county Meath countryside.
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0: Twist them fat, cause we like it like that. 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
1: Hey, Rushman, Ben the Welder checking in. Now you're canceled by crew. I greatly appreciate it. Thanks, my man. Keep rocking.

0: It's new Atreyu on TOS, the Mountain of Pure Rock, with All For You. Also, Motley Crue and Canceled. Ben the Welder, good to see you today. Although it was brief, you and Wild Bill, always a surprise, always damn good to see you. And thank you for the nuts. Garlic this time, huh? Tom O will have Motley Crue tickets tomorrow at JT Reed's Gun Shop between noon and 2. 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Also, Hell Yeah, Godsmack, and AC/DC Live, Dirty Deeds from the App. Wrap it up, a rock slide, brought to you by Diversified Inc., Penobscot Plaza, Bangor, diversifiedinc.net. 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

0: eye and some bovine perspiration on her upper lip area, and she said, just get me wasted, and you're halfway there, cause if my mind's tore up, then my body don't care. 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
4: 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I got a good one for you. How about

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1: Hey, Rush Man, Curtis from Berlin. I got a good one for you. How about Pictures of Magic Man, Ozzy and Type O?

0: Broadcasting from the Bangor Motorsports Polaris Studio, this is WTOS-FM, Skowhegan, Augusta, Waterville, WTOS Bangor, WTOX Goldsboro, and on the TOS app. This is Maine's mountain of pure rock, TOS. 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
1: For May the 8th, some random stuff here. 1847, the rubber tire was patented by Robert W. Thompson. 1914, the U.S. Congress passed a joint resolution that designated the second Sunday in May as Mother's Day. Don't forget about Mom this weekend. The following year, H.P. Whitney's Regret became the first filly to win the Kentucky Derby. Alfred E. Newman appeared on the cover of Mad Magazine for the first time today in 1956. Co-founding member and former bass player of Cinderella, Eric Brittingham, is 66 today. And the legendary drummer of Van Halen, Alex Bosefus Van Halen,

Van Halen on TOS, the Mountain of Pure Rock. There you have stuff from VH1. I'm the one. Alex Van Halen is 73 years old today. I hope he's doing good. Hope he's staying positive and healthy. Rush Man at a Pure Rock slide. Here's Ice Nine Kills on TOS.

0: New from Tim Montana on TOS, the Mountain of Pure Rock, Break Me Down. He is live this coming Sunday, Mother's Day, at the Citizens House of Blues in Boston. So there you go. You can take mom to see a little Tim Montana show. Nirvana, System of a Down, Ice Nine Kills, and Van Halen wrapping up a rock slide. 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Rushman hanging with you. Pure Rock from Volbeat and Evanescence next.
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0: 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All live Pure Rock at 9 o'clock tomorrow night. Tomo is live at JT Reed's Gun Shop tomorrow from noon to 2. Stop on by and say hello. He's going to have all kinds of fabulous prizes, including Motley Crue tickets for July 25th.
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2: Russia's first humanoid robot fell during its presentation in Moscow. 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

0: Tomo and Mandy in the morning. After that, we're on the job with Pure Rock Slides all day, starting at 10. 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
2: 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This is the life. And killer classics. You're on Maine's mountain of pure rock. TOS.

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Yeah. I wake up every morning with my head up in a daze. I'm not sure if I should say this, but I'll say it anyway. Everybody tries to tell me that I'm going through a phase. I don't know if it's a phase, I just wanna feel okay. Yeah. I battle with depression, but the question still remains. Is this post-traumatic stress or

I think I'm going nowhere like a rat trapped in a maze. 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How the will I escape?

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New Rock. And Killer Classics. 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TOS.

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1: Yeah, yeah, yeah, Vince Neil. Yeah, from that band Motley Crue.
2: Hi, this is Phil Collins of Def Leppard.
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1: I have another Guinness World Record for you.
2: Oh, excellent.
1: So, this one kind of annoys me. A 23-year-old German YouTuber broke the record for the fastest solve of a Rubik's Cube while skydiving.
2: Because they've already set all the possible Rubik's Cube speed records, right? I mean, the human hands can only move so fast. There are people that have solved it in like less than a second, I believe.
1: Yeah, so he jumped out of an airplane, solved the Rubik's Cube in 23.333 seconds.
2: There you go.
1: And then opened his parachute. It's a good thing he solved it quick enough, because if it took him longer than that, he might not have gotten the parachute open.
2: Did he vow to not open the parachute until he finished the Rubik's Cube?
1: That is correct.
2: Okay. Well, yeah. That's pretty ballsy.
1: Yeah, but, you know, by these standards, we can just combine two different activities and make up a brand new Guinness World Record.
2: Right, exactly. It can be, yes, Rubik's Cube while blank. And then that blank, fill in the blank, is endless.
1: Right. I suck at Rubik's Cube, so let's scratch that. But how about, like, I could literally break the Guinness World Record for the fastest time eating an Egg McMuffin while being towed behind a boat in an inner tube.
2: Right. There you go. That sounds like something that you could actually set.
1: Right. Right, it probably doesn't exist.
2: Right now. Right.
1: How about fastest time inflating 10 balloons while riding a bicycle? Because I feel like that's possible.
2: Wow. Okay.
1: If you can ride a bike with no hands, then you can do anything.
2: Okay, so that's just no hands. All right, gotcha.
1: Longest time holding my breath while feeding treats to 10 dogs. I bet nobody's broken that record.
2: You may have already set that.
1: I probably have, especially when they're farting. These old dogs are really stinky.
2: They're sitting in front of you. They're all wagging their tail, waving their farts around.
1: Yeah.
2: I got it.
1: So it's endless.
2: It sounds like you've got some summer projects ahead of you.
0: 1, 2, 3, 4. It's the Best of the Mountain Morning Show with Tom O and Mandy on the Mountain of Pure Rock. TOS.
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1: Here's a crazy story. There's a British woman in her 40s. She, one day when she was reading, began hearing a voice in her head, a calm, unfamiliar voice, introduced herself, said it was here to help her. She started freaking out. She's like, I'm hearing voices in my head.
2: Yeah, psychiatrist time.
1: So she went to the doctor, referred to a psychiatrist, diagnosed her with functional hallucinatory psychosis, prescribed an antipsychotic medication. Voices briefly went away. Then, while she was on vacation, they returned.
2: Oh, no.
1: Urged her to return home for medical care. Said she needed to go to the radiology department and said she had a brain tumor that needed to be scanned. So her psychiatrist's like, okay. She tells the psychiatrist, he's like, okay, whatever. Uh-huh. Wacko. Orders the CT scan. Initially with resistance from his colleagues. He's like,
2: this'll shut her up.
1: Yeah, just exactly. Get her off my ass. Turns out, 2.5-inch long brain tumor between the hemispheres of her brain.
2: So I hope he apologized.
1: Surgeons removed it. As she came out of anesthesia, the voice said goodbye and was never heard from again.
2: Okay, so I was going to say, holy crap, this tumor actually speaks to her, but they had already removed it and it spoke once more, so it wasn't the tumor itself.
1: It was, well, who knows? It's been 12 years. She has not heard the voice in 12 years.
2: This is insane.
1: Doctors believe the tumor itself may have produced the hallucinations in her brain.
2: No, except that it said goodbye after it had been removed.
1: Or her body's subconscious awareness of something going on in her body manifested as the voices.
2: See, now, I 100%, if this was somebody in my life, I would absolutely argue both of those points. But because we're hearing about this and I'm thinking about it, you know, subjectively.
1: Yeah.
2: What if it was like her from the future?
1: Oh, right.
2: You know, letting her know, oh, you better hurry up and fix this now.
1: Exactly.
2: Aliens.
1: Guardian angel.
2: Guardian angel. Could be aliens.
1: Right.
2: She's going to be important somehow. I wonder, what does she do for her? We should find out what she does for her job.
1: Or world's first talking tumor.
2: It could be that.
1: Right? That was your first thought. The talking tumor.
2: It was what I thought. That is what I thought until it said goodbye after it had been removed.
1: It was after. It was not like as it's being, no, don't take me away.
2: Right.
1: No, it was not like that.
2: And it wanted to be removed if it was talking.
1: Right. Interesting.
2: Huh? Very interesting.
1: Freaky.
2: I need to know more about the story. I'm going to delve into it.
0: I want to believe. It's the Best of the Mountain Morning Show with Tom O and Mandy.
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1: People visiting one of the holiest Hindu temples in India's Himalayan mountains must consume cow urine as a test of faith before they're allowed inside.
2: Oh, great.
1: New entry rules for the Gangotri temple make it compulsory for every visitor to consume panchgavya, a ritual concoction made from five cow-derived products. It's milk, curd, ghee, honey, and cow urine.
2: Oh, you got to put the cow piss in there. It was fine till the cow piss got in there.
1: Well, and I'm wondering how honey is a cow-derived product, unless the bees hang out on top of the cow, but whatever.
2: Interesting.
1: The idea, according to the committee overseeing the shrine, is to keep out non-believers.
2: Oh, right. Only cow piss drinkers.
1: Yep. The new measure will be implemented at the gates, where temple personnel will supply the holy drink to devotees before they enter.
2: Oh, there you go. So it's right there at the gate.
1: Yeah.
2: So you'll have time when you're in line to go, oh, geez, I remembered I needed to be somewhere.
1: Right.
2: Yeah, I'm sorry. Oh, I need to take this call. I need to get out of line.
1: Or you can drink it, and then you're still outside, so you can just kind of turn around and spit it out in the bushes.
2: Yeah, right. And to really make sure that people are believers, they may make them drink Moxie, which is even worse. That's
0: It's the Best of the Mountain Morning Show with Tom O and Mandy on the Mountain of Pure Rock. TOS.
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1: So, yeah, I guess first off, I would like to apologize on behalf of the entire staff and management of TOS for the brutal degloving story that you had to be subjected to yesterday with Jay Stu.
2: Yeah, it's only when Jay Stu is here. Those stories never come up when it's just you and Mandy.
1: But
2: when it's Jay Stu and Mandy, it was bad, man. Brutal degloving. Guy broke his dink in two spots, and the surgery involved a degloving.
1: There you go.
3: Basically, I had to peel it like a banana.
1: Right, and put a chopstick in there or something.
2: Oh, my God.
1: Tongue depressor.
3: Yep.
2: Ah.
1: Too bad. So, yeah, sorry about that.
2: Yeah.
1: I.
2: But you're not allowed to take any more time off, at least until I recover from that.
1: Right. And,
2: I know you're not taking any time off now so you can blast waterfowl out of the sky, which isn't until the fall. So.
1: All right, you ready to see what we got? What day is today?
2: Today's Testicle Tuesday, of course.
4: Holy Testicle Tuesday.
1: See what we get.
3: Oh, no.
1: It was too much.
3: He didn't like the peel it like a banana, I guess.
1: Yeah, I think that is what put it over the edge.
3: I'm sorry.
1: Did you hear his response, just the guttural sound that emanated from his mouth?
3: I will formally apologize to him.
1: He was physically wincing. I'm sure of it. Could picture it. All right, let's see if we're back. David. Oh, still ringing.
2: Yeah.
3: I'm sorry.
1: No. See, couldn't take it anymore.
3: Forgive me.
2: Damn VoIP phones. No, the internet dropped out. And if your phone is the internet, then goodbye.
1: That'll do it.
2: So, okay, I'm back. Yeah. So it's Testicle Tuesday. So what do you got for me this morning?
1: All right. Let's see. Let's go to England. Man who injured baby may lose testicle after being beaten up in prison. Yeah, wow. Good enough.
3: That sounds like karma.
2: That is karma. I'm with Mandy. Yeah, you get what you deserve in the world, don't you?
1: Yeah, four dudes beat him up in prison when they figured out what he did. So, that's how it works.
3: Yep.
1: Jailhouse justice.
3: Nice.
1: What else we got going on? Oh, which animal has the biggest testicles?
3: Ooh. Is it are we talking just mammals?
1: It says in Discover Wildlife. It is not in just mammals. Judging by one of the responses here, this is two answers. One, the literally largest testicles on the face of the earth. It belongs to, you can probably guess which.
3: A whale?
1: Yes. It's the right whale, actually.
3: That's a mammal.
1: Yep.
3: Aren't they mammals?
1: Yes. The testes weigh a massive 1,000 kilograms.
3: Which is?
1: 2,200 pounds.
3: Wow.
1: That's a ton.
3: You could literally be killed if a whale testicle dropped on you.
1: Right. I think it's both together.
3: Okay.
1: I think. But for size proportion to your body, there is an animal where its testicles are 14% of its body mass.
3: Wow.
1: So, like, for a human,
2: impressive.
1: Yeah, if you're a 200-pound person, your balls would weigh 28 pounds.
3: So it'd be like carrying around a couple of triple Ds.
1: I probably.
3: But down there instead.
1: Yeah, right. It is the tuberous bush cricket.

0: Wow, they have testicles?
1: I had no idea. Yes.
2: I had no idea.
1: Maybe that's what they rub together to make the sound of the cricket.
0: That's the noise. It sounds like summer.
1: Right.
0: Cricket testes.
1: Could be.
2: I had no idea.
1: The tuberous bush cricket.
3: It's the best of the Mountain Morning Show with Tom O and Mandy on the Mountain of Pure Rock. TOS.
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1: A grim scene outside a rural bank in eastern India has triggered national backlash and an official investigation. A viral video shows 52-year-old Jito Munda carrying what he says are his sister's exhumed skeletal remains in a sack to prove she's dead so he can access roughly $200 that she deposited in the bank before she died.
2: He's like, throws it on the table. Here you go.
1: Here she is. Mundo says he acted out of exasperation after multiple failed attempts to convince bank staff without having the formal paperwork on him, of course.
2: Oh, well.
1: He said, when the bank manager refused to listen and kept asking for proof, I got frustrated. He said, so I brought the skeleton to show them that she had died.
2: What more proof do you need?
1: Indian Overseas Bank, which runs the local branch, denies anyone actually asking him to bring the body. They say staff only requested standard documents like a death certificate and proof of heirship. Requirements like this can be difficult to fulfill in remote villages like this one.
2: Yeah, I bet. That's why somebody should just start making skeletal sacks that people just carry their dead relatives around with them whenever they need to do any sort of legal wrangling.
1: That would be helpful. Yeah. Did you see the pictures?
2: No, did you see pictures?
1: Yes. So it's like a burlap sack that's only covering like the top third of the skeletal remains and the rest is like just dangling. So yeah, if we could maybe manufacture ones that cover the entire length of the body.
2: Yeah, that's good. And with two back straps, so it's easier on your back. That would
1: That's smart.
0: 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Yeah! 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
1: Did you see the drug smuggling Buddhist monks?
2: No.
1: Did you see that story? No.
2: Tell me more.
1: 22 Buddhist monks arrested at an airport for a record drug bust in Sri Lanka. They were returning from Thailand, and they had 242 pounds of weed with them that they brought back from Thailand.
2: Okay. Were they
1: Sri Lanka?
2: Were they really Buddhist monks?
1: Apparently so.
2: Or were they dressed as Buddhist monks so people would leave them alone?
1: The monks, mostly young students from temples across Sri Lanka, had been on holiday in Thailand. I didn't know monks got like vacation.
2: I didn't know monks smoked weed.
1: Oh, God. Well, as you read the story, I guess the monks are there. They know how to party. In June, they caught a monk carrying 22 pounds of coke. In 2022, every single monk at a Buddhist temple in Thailand was defrocked because they all tested positive for meth.
2: Wow.
1: So, it's just a bunch of dudes that are living, together. They're probably partying it up.
2: I feel like it would be really hard to take a vow of silence when you're tripping balls.
1: Well, what else are you going to do?
2: I guess.
1: Right? I mean, get baked and just sit there. So, yes. I mean, in the lotus position or whatever.
2: I guess that's true. Sometimes you are like so high that you can't talk.
1: Right.
2: All right.
1: A 4-day vacation in the Thai capital. They are bringing back Kush, a potent strain of cannabis, hidden just right in their luggage.
2: Why not just bring back the seeds and then grow them back at the temple?
1: That's a pain in the ass.
2: Come on now.
1: They had 242 pounds. They're not going to wait around.
2: That is amazing.
1: To grow. Anyway, the largest single detection of Kush at the South Asian country's main international airport. So, I mean, I knew that being a monk was a cushy job, but I had no idea.
0: It's the best

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2: Thank you very much, my friends. It's good here, man. We thank you very much. We'll see you. Good night from Metallica. Thank you.
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1: Last Saturday in Aetna, a resident called 911 after hearing what they thought was a woman screaming for help. But when police responded to the call and followed the noise, it led them to Oak Shade Farm, where they met Simon, a one-year-old Nigerian dwarf goat.
2: Oh, I just saw this story. I just saw it this morning on Channel 8.
1: Yes. According to the family that runs the farm, Simon has always been quite chatty, but apparently his voice carried a lot further that night. His owner said, "I don't know how to make a goat be quiet. He gets everything he needs, food, love, all the things. He just has a lot to say."
2: And he's one of those goats that has the weird voice.
1: Yes. The one that they like took a Taylor Swift song, and then instead of her singing, I think it's Trouble, and it's all... Yeah.
2: It doesn't sound like a regular goat. Meh.
1: Yeah, no, it's like a scream. It sounds like someone screaming.
2: Yeah.
1: Yeah. Okay, a New Zealand woman showed the strength of her soles when she ran barefoot for over 100 meters on loose Lego bricks. And she did it in only 24.75 seconds.
2: Well, yeah, you want to go fast.
1: That's crazy. Oh, and she broke a Guinness World Record.
2: Of course she did.
1: For the fastest 100 meters barefoot on Lego bricks when she attempted the 328-foot sprint in Christchurch. Her name is Gabrielle Wall. The track was covered in 661 pounds of Lego bricks, which were donated by Imagination Station, a New Zealand nonprofit. This lady's crazy. Like, obviously, right. She likes torture.
2: I know.
1: She said she spent 2 entire months walking barefoot in preparation for her attempt. But nothing can prepare you for walking on Legos.
2: Right. Well, she wasn't just barefoot. She would actually practice by walking on white hot lava, which is the closest thing probably to Legos.
1: That and broken glass.
2: That's right. They're all right there.
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1: The king of the bullfighters left seriously injured after a bull put its horn up his ass. Did you see this story? Yes, I just sent it to you. Did you look at it?
2: It says it was a 10-centimeter gore up the rectum.
1: It was a goring. We've got a goring.
2: Ow.
1: That's even better than a mauling. A goring.
2: Like you might need to tell this to Russ later.
1: I know. Oh, that's right. I could have saved this for tomorrow. Maybe we'll talk to him about it tomorrow. We'll see what we got for news. Yes. Jose Antonio Morante Camacho, dubbed the king of the bullfighters. Very serious injury. Bull gored him. Yeah, it perforated his rectum. Wow. The extent of his injuries were unclear at the time, as you could just see the hole in his pants.
2: So the picture of him literally flying through the air.
1: with the horn up his ass.
2: The horn up his ass. You look really closely at his face. I can't tell if he's wincing or smiling. He seems not as freaked out as he should be in
1: that
2: picture.
1: It is an odd picture. I'm thinking he should have relaxed a little more. That was the problem.
2: Oh.
1: Right. I mean, look at him. He is as stiff as a board. It's like, ow.
2: Yeah.
1: Pointed toes.
2: It's like when you tense up in a car crash, it just makes things worse.
1: Right.
2: Dude.
1: Yeah, that certainly.
2: That is an amazing photo.
1: Yeah, I mean, that's going to live on in memes for many years. It's good to have a new crop of photos every once in a while to add to the meme universe. You know what I mean?
2: I'm trying to figure out what would the meme caption be. Something to the effect of...
1: Well, it's usually tax day.
2: Something about insurance companies.
1: Something up your ass.
2: Yep.
1: Yes, he was in some distress and was clutching the area of the injury before his fellow bullfighters carried him out of the ring. So they don't even have, like, doctors that come in. They just have, well, probably because the doctor's like, I ain't going in there. There's a bull in there.
2: Right. So they have to pull him out, yeah.
1: So bullfighters are the ones that go in and have to pull him out. But they say the incident soured the rest of the event for the crowd.
2: Oh, the crowd wasn't having as much fun anymore.
1: Why? Isn't that what you're there to see?
2: That is exactly why they're there. Come on.
1: Right? I mean, what? They only like it when the bull gets injured? Come on. That's not true.
2: No.
1: That's what you're there for.
2: They were just pretending they weren't having as much fun.
1: Right. His health is currently being monitored. But yeah, he's going to be pooping in a bag for a while.
2: Yep.
1: But they say it didn't tear until like up in there. It was like a million to one shot. Just poop.
2: Well, that's lucky.
1: Damaged his sphincter muscle and perforated the rectum up in there. So,
2: wow.
1: Yeah, million to one shot. At least the bull had good aim. I guess they do bullseye anyway.
2: Well, I mean, he didn't like how the guy was boasting. He was calling himself the king of the bull, right?
1: Yeah, that's true.
2: So,
1: right.
2: That bull was like, oh, let me show you who's king, buddy.
1: Bullseye or brown eye? Both one and the same.
0: 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TOS.
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2: 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The next thing you know, it's a thing. Canva, the thing that makes anything a thing.

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1: A cyber attack has shut down a nationwide breathalyzer test system affecting thousands of drivers right here in Maine and across the U.S.
2: Really?
1: So, yeah, the system used by OUI offenders is provided by Intoxilock. It's a company that installs these ignition devices. Have you ever seen one?
2: Oh, yeah. Okay, I know what you're talking about.
1: Yeah, you have to blow into it, and then if you don't have any alcohol on your breath, then your car will start.
2: Right, yeah.
1: But if you have any alcohol on your breath, it does not start. Well, the hacker made it so that it will not start, no matter what.
2: Oh, as opposed to the opposite.
1: Right, which is what you would expect a hacker to do.
2: Right.
1: In fact, they did the opposite.
2: Oh, because they're just trying to be a pain in the ass.
1: Right. People like to be destructive. It's annoying.
2: Yep.
1: All right. A man went to a museum, mostly made of glass artwork, the Chihuly Garden and Glass Museum, and he destroyed 12 pieces of glass art.
2: On purpose, or he just kind of fell down?
1: On purpose.
2: Oh.
1: This happened on Monday. Bail has been set at $100,000. Here's more on that story.
3: Each piece of artwork was valued at around $20,000, bringing the damage total to about $250,000. The judge found probable cause to hold the suspect for burglary and assault. How the man got into the museum hasn't been released. I'm Brad Ford.
1: Okay. I mean, if he's breaking glass, he probably broke in as well.
2: That's right. Add that to the list of glass that he broke.
1: Yeah. He should have just signed up for a smash session at one of those rage room businesses.
2: Yes, that's what they make them for.
1: Right, it would have been a lot cheaper.
2: Right.
1: Okay, a Louisiana teacher is in hot water for the way he disciplined his elementary school students. Apparently, if kids would not stop talking in class, this teacher, George Serban, would put Band-Aids on the kids' mouths.
2: Oh, geez.
1: Police say the children range from ages 8 to 10 years old. He's been charged with battery and child cruelty.
2: Probably worked. Well, the thing is, he really got in trouble because it was used Band-Aids.
1: Oh, God. I thought this story could not get more cringe.
2: Used pussy Band-Aids.
1: Oh, God, you suck so bad.
0: 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Yeah.

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0: to the Best of the Mountain Morning Show with Tom O and Mandy. 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
1: A man in Prince George, British Columbia, was arrested after driving a child-sized pink Barbie Jeep through town on September 5th.
2: I love those power wheels.
1: Seriously. Casper Lincoln, what a great name. He was wearing aviator sunglasses, and he was cruising down 15th Avenue in the tiny electric car while his friend walked beside him. He said he, quote, got lazy and decided to borrow his roommate's child's toy car instead of walking to get a Slurpee. Witnesses say he was driving about 3 miles per hour near the curb. He appeared to be playing it safe, but police pulled him over after receiving multiple calls. They discovered he had a suspended license and he was drunk at the time.
2: Oh, and he was on the road.
1: And he was driving on the road.
2: Oh, no.
1: Lincoln was charged with driving under the influence. He plans to dispute the ticket, though he admits he didn't know he was breaking the law by driving the motorized toy on public roads.
2: Right.
1: If he had just gotten his neighbor's kid to drive him, there would be no problem.
2: Right, he would just be sitting in the back, white-knuckled onto that roll bar.
1: Exactly.
2: Plastic roll bar there.
1: Yeah, that would have been perfect.
2: Well, at least a low-speed chase didn't occur because there's no way they would have been able to take out those tires with spike strips. Those plastic wheels. You just keep going right over those.
1: Just pick up the spikes and drag them behind you.
2: Can't shoot out those tires.
1: Try doing a pit maneuver on that bad boy.
2: That's right.
0: It's the Best of the Mountain Morning Show with Tom O and Mandy. Yeah! On the mountain of pure rock, TOS. The best.

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1: A North Dakota woman was charged with attempted murder after allegedly attacking her boyfriend with a hatchet while he slept.
2: Jesus.
1: Lena D'Oliveira was arrested on September 7th for the September 5th attack in Fargo. Police responded after around 5:30 a.m. when the victim picked up the phone and called for help. He initially claimed he was alone. He didn't want to, like, rat her out.
2: Because she's a keeper.
1: A witness later told police he saw D'Oliveira swinging the hatchet down, and then he heard a sound like splitting wood. The victim suffered severe injuries, including a large slice to his head and deep cuts to his fingers, which obviously required surgery. He was treated. The witness said D'Oliveira seemed out of it during the attack, but seemed to come to after hearing a noise. Perhaps it was the splitting skull.
2: Right. Sounded like splitting wood.
1: D'Oliveira faces charges of attempted murder and aggravated assault.
2: Maybe he was role-playing.
1: Here's the thing. He should have known something was up when last Halloween she went as Lizzie Borden. Yeah,
2: that's right. I know. But now it sucks because who's going to process all the firewood for winter?
1: Right. She was so good at it.
2: I mean, it's probably why I wanted to keep her around.
1: And this happened in Fargo, North Dakota. He's lucky she didn't move from hatchet to wood chipper.
2: That's right. Excellent movie. 1, 2, 3, 4.
0: 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TOS.

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1: I wanted to bring my take on real coffee to the community. When I got my Toyota BZ, I realized it had something special. 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But I'm not the only one chasing my dream. For some, that means making a statement. 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Others like to take the path less traveled. And the BZ Woodland helps them chart their own course.
2: Imagine what you can do with an all-electric vehicle that gets you. 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
3: My name is Jessa. 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
4: I'm Ben, and I work at United Healthcare. I am just one piece of a larger puzzle, but every piece matters. 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
1: If you're looking for something to do this weekend, you could always sniff some animal butts. The Atoa Aquarium in Kobe, Japan has an unusual exhibit that lets visitors smell what different animal butts smell like. There you go.
2: That's a great idea. Those Japanese, man, they come up with the best ideas.
1: They're so smart. The display features framed portraits of animals, including penguins, tigers, hippos, and koalas, each with a small hole near the picture. Hopefully it's in the picture of the animal's butt, because that would be best.
2: Right.
1: When people lean in and sniff through the holes, they get a whiff of what the animal's behind smells like. The smells are fake. They're created artificially, so they're actually safe to breathe in. You're not breathing in, you know, feces and germs.
2: Right.
1: The aquarium says the exhibit is meant to teach people about how animals

0: use smell to communicate with each other and figure out things like health and mood.
1: How about that?
0: That's why doggies do it.
1: I think this is a great idea for the TOS Air Staff Photo Gallery in the lobby.
0: Oh, that like a scratch and sniff?
1: No, just put the hole right there. That's lean in.
0: I love it.
1: Lean in, get a whiff.
0: I don't know how we're going to create it artificially, so we might just have to use the real thing.
1: Be careful with Jay Stews.
0: Ooh.
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0: 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Come on.
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TOS, the Mountain of Pure Rock. It's AC/DC. Jay Stu here with you today. Ready to crank up some tunes, get nothing done because it's Saturday. That's what I do. I just stand around here and act like I'm working just in case the boss comes in. Really? I'm not doing anything. Right now it's Evanescence.

TOS, the Mound of Pure Rock. It's the latest from Seven Dust. That's Unbreakable off their new record One that dropped last Friday. It's killer. Check it out. 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Pure Rock coming your way from Fozzy. We're going to get some Megadeth in there. We'll get a Rock Slide going. We'll cruise through Saturday like champs. Stay here on TOS.

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0: TOS, the Mountain of Pure Rock. That is 3 Days Grace. Jay Stu here with you today. We had Megadeth right before that. Dave Mustaine, apparently, as they were getting ready to put out this farewell record and stuff like that, revealed he's got some sort of health problems that are affecting his ability to play guitar. And he said for a hot minute, he considered stepping away from the guitar and just staying on as the vocalist and, you know, getting another guitar player. But he's like, eh, probably not. So this really could honestly be the end, like double end for Megadeth. We'll just see how that all rolls out. How many bands have said it's the end? You know what I mean? So we'll see. We come back. We got Guns N' Roses and Ozzy. They're next on TOS.
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TOS, the Mountain of Pure Rock. It's Ghost in a Rock Slide. That's Lacrima. Jay Stu here with you today. Right now, 6 a.m. on TOS.

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0: 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It's Black Label Society. Jay Stu here with you today. They wrap up a rock slide. It's the latest from them, Name in Blood. 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We got the Foo Fighters on the way. 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
1: Police are ramping up their search for a clown car crew of burglars that targeted a store in Warrington, Virginia. Check this out. Investigators are circulating surveillance video of the October 15th break-in. It shows nine people piling out of a Hyundai Sonata clad in masks and hoodies, including two that crawled out of the trunk. So the suspects break a store window. They made off with about 13 grand in merchandise. Investigators say that the group has committed other burglaries in the area as well.
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0: TOS, the Mount of Pure Rock. It's Korn. Jay Stu here with you today. I was reading this interesting interview with Korn's current drummer, Ray Luzier. He's been in the band for quite a while now, but I mean, they've had a cavalcade of stars over the last several years since David Silveria left. But Ray Luzier was talking about several high-profile bands that he wouldn't drop names. They'd probably be pretty easy to figure out, though, if you just looked at his resume, where he was kicked out because he didn't party hard enough. Could you imagine that? They're like, dude, you don't party hard enough. You're out of here. You don't suck enough live. Get out. That's a first for me, but hey, you know what? That's the music biz. We got Theory of a Dead Man and Dez Rocks kicking off a rock slide. They're next.
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TOS, the Mountain of Pure Rock. That is Scorpions in a Rock Slide. I'm Jay Stu, hanging out till, I don't know, the afternoon when Guru decides to get out of bed and come on into work. In the meantime, we got Turnstile in a Rock Slide on TOS.

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0: TOS, the Mountain of Pure Rock. It's Atreyu wrapping up a rock slide. It's the latest from them, all for you. That rock slide was brought to you by Diversified Inc., Penobscot Plaza, Bangor, or diversifiedinc.net. We got Pretty Reckless headed your way, Pure Rock from Dogstar a little later in the hour. It's TOS.
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3: 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Tom O on the road here today at JT Reed's Gun Shop, Garfield Road in Auburn, just off Minot Avenue. 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We've also got TOS t-shirts, some TOS stickers as well. It's all going on here today. JT Reed's Gun Shop, 24 Garfield Road in Auburn, just off Minot Ave. It's Tom O live on the Mountain of Pure Rock, TOS.

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0: was last night.
1: It is the Mountain of Pure Rock, TOS, Tom O, on the road here today at J.T. Reed's Gun Shop, Garfield Road in Auburn, just off Minot Avenue. The annual spring sale is going on today, and it's a fine day for it. See, it was nice. You did your outside stuff earlier when the sun was shining. Now that it's starting to cloud up, come on in and do some shopping here at J.T. Reed's. Grab some complimentary lunch. Hang out on the porch. Maybe grab a fine cigar from the humidor. Bring something in for Iggy the laser engraver to customize. He'll do whatever for you. Doesn't need to be firearms. Whatever you can do, whatever you've got, he can put a laser engraving on it. He just did an urn. We were just watching that, and that was cool. He does a fine job on all that stuff. Custom images. You can bring your own image. You can make it from a photograph, or you can. He's got a ton of art as well. So anyway, Iggy's not here all the time. It's only for these special occasions like the spring sale, which is going on till 4 p.m. today. I'll be here till 2 and sign up to win a pair of tickets to see Motley Crue. They'll be in Bangor this summer. Grab a TOS t-shirt, TOS sticker, and come and hang out with us here. J.T. Reed's, the annual spring sale. It's going on. Tom O, live on the Mountain of Pure Rock. TOS.
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0: TOS, the Mound of Pure Rock. It's Dog Star, Jay Stu here today. You know, they've been around a lot longer than people even realized. You know, I think people thought, oh, Keanu Reeves has this brand new band. It's like, no, no. Dog Star's been around for the better part of like 30 years. That album rips, by the way. I was surprised. I went into it with, you know, sort of mixed feelings and was impressed by the end of it. Anyway, we're going to kick off a rock slide here in just a bit. Keep your day moving with Chevelle and Van Halen, six in a row, coming up next.
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0: or purchase something for him to customize for you here today. It's a special occasion whenever he's here. If you were wondering about the selection of used firearms, it has grown here at JT Reed's. John was talking about that this week. And if you've seen the video of me shooting the Natty Daddy out of the air in honor of Mr. Mike for National Beer Day, that was using a Beretta 390 that I got last time that I was here at JT Reed's Gun Shop. You never know what you're going to find. So he's got some fine firearms that are on sale and ready to move out the door. So come on in. We're going to speak with John a little later on. Of course, we can get him away from the crowds in there. JT Reed's Gun Shop, Garfield Road in Auburn. The annual spring sale is going on today. Tom O live on the mountain of Pure Rock. TOS.
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0: TOS, the Mountain of Pure Rock. It's the latest from Sublime. I know that's a weird thing to say, but it's true. I went through the same thing when they put out the Sublime with Rome record. It's like, it feels weird saying new Sublime, but yet here we are. Jacob Noel on vocals, absolutely crushing it. Son of late Bradley Noel. So I'm all in. You've earned my vote for sure. When we come back, we've got Hailstorm and Sleep Theory. Oh, and that Rock Slide was brought to you by Varney Buick GMC on the Hogan Road in Bangor. Valuing long drives and great music without interruption. They're at varneybpg.com. After all that, too, we'll get into a Rock Slide. 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

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Tom O on the road here today. 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It's going on today. 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

0: It is the Mountain of Pure Rock TOS, Tom O, on the road for the annual spring sale here at J.T. 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Thanks for having us once again.
1: My God, it's been a beautiful day, hasn't it? I've never seen this place as busy as we have been in the past with you guys. I think we set a record today. I mean, it's been great. Thank you.
0: Oh, well, thank you for having us, and thanks for having a celebration every spring, because, you know, it's turkey season. People are starting to think about it again.
1: Yeah, you know, it absolutely true. And I've gone into several big firearms collections over the past month, and the firearms we have in here is beautiful. Absolutely. And I got to put one peg in. We just took in a Savage Model 24. It's a 30-30 over 20 gauge. It ain't gonna last long. Anybody looking for it, get in here now.
0: Wow, that's a unique 30-30 over 20. Wow.
1: That's a great combination. Great. I think I just got hit in the butt. Hey, look at that. There's little Hunter Reed there playing baseball. That works. That works.
0: Yeah, we got all kinds of stuff going on here. People hanging out on the porch, wiffle ball being played in the front yard, and all kinds of great deals going on inside.
1: Yeah, and we got a whole bunch of retirees inside, police officers and veterans, and they meet here every Saturday. It's a good time. Good place to be. Don't forget about us. Have a happy Mother's Day, ladies.
0: Very nice. Thank you, John. Come on in and grab some lunch. There's some chicken left. Grab a TOS t-shirt, TOS sticker. Sign up for some Motley Crue tickets this summer in Bangor. It is the annual spring sale. Oh, Iggy the Laser Engraver. Don't forget about him. He's here, and just for today only, till 4 o'clock. That's when the sale's going on. This is Tom O, live on the Mountain of Pure Rock, TOS.
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0: We thank you very much. We'll see you. Good night from Metallica. Thank you.
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0: 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It's the latest from the Black Crowes off their new A Pound of Feathers record. 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When we come back in just a little bit, we're going to kick off another rock slide. 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
1: Can't drown them away, can't sleep, can't think, can't find an escape from these dark, dark thoughts in my mind. 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

TOS, the Mountain of Pure Rock. It's Guns N' Roses in a rock slide. I'm Jay Stu. Right now we got Ice Nine Kills. Let's see where they land tomorrow on the TOS Top 10. They've been kind of bouncing around the middle a little bit. That's at noon with Paul Wolf. Make sure to check it out. Here they are now on TOS.

0: TOS, the Mountain of Pure Rock. That's Tim Montana taking us out of a rock slide. I'm Jay Stu. 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We had a killer track from Live right before that. Speaking of Live, actually, tonight at 9 o'clock, the Rushman has Live and Loud. He'll have a whole bunch of live tunes to keep you entertained all evening long. So it'll be like all your favorite bands, but they'll all be live instead of just the regular studio recordings. And he digs up some stuff. So it's pretty impressive, the things that he finds and digs out and sort of curates, if you will. So make sure to check that out tonight at 9 o'clock, Live and Loud with the Rushman here on TOS. When we come back, Disturbed and Evanescence.
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0: 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Hey, it's Paul Wolf. 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

0: TOS, the Mount of Pure Rock. That's Billy Morrison and Sully from Godsmack. Jay Stu here today. But it's time for me to get out of here. Guru's going to be in here in just a bit to hang out with you the rest of the afternoon. In the meantime, I'll kick off a rock slide. We got Rob Zombie and AC/DC next.
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Crank it in your house, bud. Well, I mean, you just did anyway, but you should own that. I'm telling you. Rock Slide in Progress with the Guru. Welcome to Saturday Afternoon. It is 3 days grace now, an animal I have become on TOS.

Getting closer to God, way up high on the mountain of pure rock, TOS, with Nine Inch Nails and Boys Noize right there. It's from the new release, Nine Inch Noize.

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0: It is TOS, the mountain of pure rock, absolutely slamming with a new one from The Warning right there. That's called Kerosene. Green Day just before that, killer classics and the best new stuff, and another relentless rock slide right there, wrapping up, brought to you by Varney Buick GMC on the Hogan Road in Bangor, valuing long drives and great music without interruption, VarneyBPG.com. We're going to take care of Jeremy and Phillips, got a text request from him, going to do some Five Finger Death Punch next, hang on.
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TOS, the Mountain of Pure Rock. That band right there started out as an Ozzy Osbourne tribute band. They called themselves Fozzy Osbourne, back around like 1999. Eventually, it turned into a legit thing with, of course, wrestling superstar Chris Jericho on lead vocals. That is Fozzy and their latest I Know Evil on the Mountain of Pure Rock TOS. Just before that, Korn and Got the Life. It's Killer Classics and the Best New Stuff. And another Rock Slide. Good to go. Next, we'll start.

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TOS, the Mountain of Pure Rock. Born to Kill, it's not just a song title or an album title. It's more than that. It's a mission statement from Mike Ness. Social D is back. New album out this weekend, Born to Kill. More of the best new rock on the Mountain of Pure Rock, TOS. Stabbing Westward just before that. Oh, the lead singer of that band taught me about how if you put a CD in a microwave, you get an amazing lightning show. Showed me that back in the mid-90s. I'd never seen that before. Can't say that I've done it at home with my own microwave, but we did do it at the station microwave back in the day. Save yourself from Stabbing Westward. 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We'll come right back next with the Glorious Sons and Architects. It's TOS.

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0: TOS, The Mountain of Pure Rock. That one out, a couple of weeks now. It's already getting some traction. Lots of streaming here in Maine, lots of requests here at TOS. Who knows? Could end up on the TOS Top 10. Theory of a Dead Man with their new one, Barricade, on The Mountain of Pure Rock TOS. We'll find out tomorrow with Paul Wolf at noontime. The TOS Top 10 Countdown, noontime and 6 p.m. That way, if you miss it, you can catch it again at 6. Or you loved it so much, you get to hear it again. AC/DC before Theory of a Dead Man with a killer classic from Dirty Deeds. We did Ride On. On the way, another guaranteed at least 6 in a row. We'll start another relentless rock slide next with the band that Tomo and Mandy have tickets to see all next week.
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0: 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I'm Britton.
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TOS, the Mountain of Pure Rock. I got a problem. I cannot keep up with all these great bands releasing new music. Seven Dust is back. Their new album came out last weekend, One, featuring that song right there, which is the only song I've heard because I haven't found the time to listen to the whole album yet. And now I got a new Social Distortion record out this weekend, Born to Kill. Good God. Barely have I gotten into the Black Crowes new record yet. Man, I got to step up my game. You would think that that's all I do, right, is sit around and listen to music. But to be honest with you, when you're on the radio 6 days a week, you kind of want to do other stuff when you're at home. Oh, I'm lying. I always have music on. Metallica just before that with One. It's Killer Classics and the best new stuff, and that's another Rock Slide. Wrapping up.

0: 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You're with the goo? Thank you. We'll come back next.
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1: Thank you very much, my friends. The team's good here, man. We thank you very much. We'll see you. Good night from Metallica. Thank you.
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0: TOS, the Mountain of Pure Rock. New from Alien Nation, that is 3 Days Grace and Don't Want to Go Home Tonight. They've got a couple more shows in their home country of Canada. They're in St. John's tonight, Newfoundland, tonight and Tuesday. And then in June, it's off to their European tour. 3 Days Grace, and before that, Red Hot Chili Peppers with Other Side. It's Killer Classics and the Best New Rock. Hey, all next week, you could win yourself a pair of tickets to see Avatar at the Hampton Beach Casino Ballroom. That show is Wednesday, May 20th. And all next week, all you got to do is survive a round of the Wacky Zany Goofy Radio Type Quiz Show with Tom Owen Mandy. If you do that right around 9 a.m., you'll get the tickets. Well, first you got to be the correct caller. Then you got to survive a round of the game. Just want to make sure that you understand the rules. More fabulous prizes and pure rock. You're on the Mountain, TOS.
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Now, I don't know if you know this or not, but legend has it that the percussive slapping that you hear at the end of that song is actually a bunch of beautiful ladies with beautiful bottoms having their behinds tapped upon by the band. They called them the Butt Bongos. Ragdoll from the Permanent Vacation album. It's Killer Classics and the Best New Rock. Okay, bring on more debauchery. It is the weekend after all. Pretty Reckless now with When I Wake Up.

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0: 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We'll do some Tool, Never Tell in Sleep Theory, and Bad Omens are next at TOS.
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0: TOS putting the contour on the weekend. That is Reward the Scars on the Mountain of Pure Rock. Their first new music in 4 years. It's on, I do believe, the new Diablo, the next in the series in that video game. That video has some like Dungeons and Dragons type role-playing game for geeks that hang out in the basement. Anyway, before that, yeah, now I've got everybody mad at me that loves to play that game. You know who you are. Before the Korn, Tool, we did Never Tell in Sleep Theory and started it off with some Bad Omens. Nice little set right there. And Rock Slides, we'll keep them coming down the mountain all night long. Rushman is in next. He's got, remember, tonight at 9, TOS Live and Loud Saturday Night. Great live stuff from the legendary TOS Pure Rock Library. All right, that's it for me. Out of here. Guaranteed at least 6 in a row starting next with Bush. Have a great, safe rest of your weekend. And remember, if the conniption fits, wear it. Guru out. Rush Man in. Enjoy the show. See ya.
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2: Then they just bring up the CNN music, you know, like, oh, we
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7: 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When it comes to trucks, there's only one name you need to know. It's Whited, serving from Kittery to Fort Kent since 1986.
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10: 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Radioactive elements like radon and uranium are often found in well water and can cause a myriad of health problems. Radon increases your risk for certain types of cancer and can build up in the body, hurting important organs like the liver, stomach, intestines, and lungs. Uranium causes kidney disease and bone toxicity and also increases your risk for certain types of cancer. That's where Haskell's Water Treatment comes in. They can test your water, then take steps to mitigate your risk of exposure. Reach out to Haskell.

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0: 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Just tap the mic button on it or call 207-621-WTOS for your requests. In the meantime, we'll do some Fozzy and Daughtry next.
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0: Autumn Kings on TOS, the mountain of pure rock. It's gone, gone, gone. Silverchair, Daughtry, Fozzy. So this is the Fozzy show I mentioned yesterday. Fozzy, Flaw, and Who on Earth. It's tonight at the Foundry at Basic City Beer Company in Waynesboro, Virginia, as Ben the Welder would say. So what do you think? A little too late for a road trip? Rush Band with a rock slide coming down next. We're going to be going to the app throughout the night. 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